Well, that was foot tapping fantastic. Hope you enjoyed it as much as what I did. Right now, though, we're going to be going with Richard J. Frankland from his Discovering Liepen Mara. Not sure what that means. Leave it up to you. Three tracks in a row. That's how I always like to do it. And the three tracks are Cry Freedom, River to the Sea, and The Trilogy.

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So quit watching my woman, cause that ain't wise. 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I catch you around my woman, champ. I'm gonna leave your head about this

And that was Killing Joke with Kings and Queens. And before that, we had One Thing Lead to Another with The Fix and He's Gonna Step on You Again by Aussie rock legends, The Party Boys, and a dedication to Chez.

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Thank you very much.

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guide and bless, man. This is Sunny Red One, and yeah, tell them, man, you know, you're listening to Dr. Dab dishing up your breakfast rhythm spoon to Bob Radio Station FM 104.7, man. Heal it up.

Anna Shanti, her album Sparrow and Fox, that was Fake. Anna Shanti, her album Sparrow and Fox, that was Faker. Before her was Mama Kin with Beat and Holler, William Crichton with Murrumbidgee and Murrumbidgee. And we started our AA music this morning with one from the Hot Lot, Mississippi Shakedown, with She's Moving Out and the Blues is Moving In. I'm Bronwyn with you this morning for AM Music on 2 Bob. It's 20 minutes past 9, at around about 9:30. It'll be time for the raves. Another one from the Hot Lot, Richard J. Franklin, his album Discovering Leopine Mara. This one is Cry Freedom.